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I could get in my car, end up drunk at some bar. But that was the old me.

Radio Sylt. Zwischen Dünen, Dorf und Lieblingssong. I can sleep when I'm alone. Leave the light on since you're gone. Oh no, will I always be stuck on my pillow? 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
1: I don't know where she came from. Kinda turned me upside down. I just don't know what to do.

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I'm just a part